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2: 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I'm not a

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2: So what do you guys want to do today?
1: Dude, you want to crash the mall?
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